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6: Good evening, race fans. 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I've also got a couple giveaways at the 10 if you want to stop by. We have stickers, water bottles, and Country 93 color-changing cups. Just add some cold water and watch the magic happen. They've got lots of events lined up for you tonight, like the Junior Late Models and the Street Stock Summer Series. 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It's an event you won't want to miss, so head on down to Sauble Speedway tonight to catch all the fun. I hope to see you there.

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1: 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Or head to your local municipality's website for more details.
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4: Local smoke this morning with a high of 21. Tonight, clear with a low of 13. On Monday, sunny becoming a mix of sun and cloud near noon with a high of 27, humidex hitting 31. Then on Tuesday, cloudy with a 60% chance of showers, high of 21.

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3: Local smoke this morning with a high of 21, tonight clear with a low of 13. On Monday, sunny becoming a mix of sun and cloud near noon with a high of 27, humidex hitting 31. Then on Tuesday, cloudy with a 60% chance of showers, high of 21.

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2: Good morning. It's 7 o'clock. I'm Spencer Byers. Owen Sound and most of Gray County is no longer under an air quality warning, but some of Bruce County still is. So you are still advised to be careful when outside for long periods of time. At Forest Canada's annual planting partner meeting at Albion Hills Conservation Area, the organization honored Saugeen Valley Conservation Authority Manager of Forestry and Lands, Donna Lacey, with the Most Valuable Planter Award. Since 1998, Lacey has been involved in the planting of more than 2.5 million trees throughout four counties served by the Saugeen Valley Conservation Area. Since 1998, Lacey has been involved in the planting of more than 2.5 million trees throughout four counties served by the Saugeen Valley Conservation Authority. Lacey began her career at the SVCA as a forest technician and over the course of nearly three decades worked her way through the organization to become manager of forestry and lands. Currently, Lacey oversees 21,000 acres, 15 conservation areas, and three campgrounds through the Saugeen Valley Conservation Authority. Another champion has returned to Owen Sound. Cora Brown won the under 12 division title at the 2026 Canadian Highland Dancing Championships. On July 7th in Moncton, New Brunswick, Brown represented Ontario at the event after placing second at the Ontario Championships. Brown was one of two Ontarians to capture a championship, with the other winning the U10 division. Canada's child benefit payments are set to increase tomorrow for eligible families. Families with children under the age of six will receive up to $8,157 per year and up to $6,883 per child or children between the ages of 6 and 17. Families with an adjusted family net income of less than $37,487 will receive the maximum amount. Individuals acting as the child's primary caregiver must apply to receive the benefit, and parents with shared custody will each get half the amount. Premier Doug Ford visited Thunder Bay, promising that there is no limit to spending for fighting wildfires. Ford met with fire crews, first responders, and community members yesterday as 191 wildfires burned throughout Ontario. He also assured everyone that his government is doing everything they can, including bringing in firefighting resources from Alberta, Yukon, and any other jurisdiction that's willing to help. The Premier also dismissed criticism that the Ontario government was unprepared for what has quickly become one of the worst wildfire seasons in the province recent memory. In sports, both the MSL and Senior B Owen Sound North Stars were in action yesterday. Fred Wallace has the details.
3: In major, the Brampton Excelsiors broke a 7-7 tie with six consecutive goals in the third period on their way to a 13-8 win over the Owen Sound Major North Stars. Meanwhile, in Collingwood Saturday, the Crews held off the Owen Sound Senior North Stars for a 7-6 win. That ties their best of three at one win apiece. The third and deciding game in that series is coming up this afternoon at 4 in Owen Sound. Fred Wallace at the J.D. MacArthur Arena.
2: The Toronto Blue Jays blanked the Chicago White Sox 1-0. Shane Bieber went six innings with six Ks, and George Springer drove in the lone run. And the third-place game with the World Cup was a barn burner as England beat France 6-4. Bukayo Saka had a hat trick for England. That's news and sports. The forecast coming up next.
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2: Local smoke this morning with a high of 21, tonight clear with a low of 13. On Monday, sunny becoming a mix of sun and cloud near noon with a high of 27, humidex hitting 31. Then on Tuesday, cloudy with a 60% chance of showers, high of 21.
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5: Local smoke this morning with a high of 21, tonight clear with a low of 13. On Monday, sunny becoming a mix of sun and cloud near noon with a high of 27, humidex hitting 31. Then on Tuesday, cloudy with a 60% chance of showers, high of 21.

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5: Local smoke this morning with a high of 21, tonight clear with a low of 13. On Monday, sunny becoming a mix of sun and cloud near noon with a high of 27, humidex hitting 31. Then on Tuesday, cloudy with a 60% chance of showers, high of 21.

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2: Good morning. It's 8 o'clock. I'm Spencer Byers. Owen Sound and most of Grey County is no longer under an air quality warning, but some of Bruce County still is. So you are still advised to be careful when outside for long periods of time. At Forest Canada's annual planting partner meeting at Albion Hills Conservation Area, the organization honored Saugeen Valley Conservation Authority Manager of Forestry and Lands, Donna Lacey, with the Most Valuable Planter Award. Since 1998, Lacey has been involved in the planting of more than 2.5 million trees throughout four counties served by the Saugeen Valley Conservation Authority. Lacey began her career at the SVCA as a forest technician and over the course of nearly three decades worked her way through the organization to become manager of forestry and lands. Currently, Lacey oversees 21,000 acres, 15 conservation areas, and three campgrounds through the Saugeen Valley Conservation Authority. Another champion has returned to Owen Sound. Cora Brown won the under 12 division title at the 2026 Canadian Highland Dancing Championships. On July 7th in Moncton, New Brunswick, Brown represented Ontario at the event after placing second at the Ontario Championships. Brown was one of two Ontarians to capture a championship, with the other winning the U10 division. Canada's child benefit payments are set to increase tomorrow for eligible families. Families with children under the age of six will receive up to $8,157 per year and up to $6,883 per child or children between the ages of 6 and 17. Families with an adjusted family net income of less than $37,487 will receive the maximum amount. Individuals acting as the child's primary caregiver must apply to receive the benefit, and parents with shared custody will each get half the amount. Premier Doug Ford visited Thunder Bay, promising that there is no limit to spending for fighting wildfires. Ford met with fire crews, first responders, and community members yesterday as 191 wildfires burned throughout Ontario. He also assured everyone that his government is doing everything they can, including bringing in firefighting resources from Alberta, Yukon, and any other jurisdiction that's willing to help. The Premier also dismissed criticism that the Ontario government was unprepared for what has quickly become one of the worst wildfire seasons in the province recent memory. In sports, both the MSL and Senior B Owen Sound North Stars were in action yesterday. Fred Wallace has the details.
3: In Major, the Brampton Excelsiors broke a 7-7 tie with six consecutive goals in the third period on their way to a 13-8 win over the Owen Sound Major North Stars. Meanwhile, in Collingwood Saturday, the Crews held off the Owen Sound Senior North Stars for a 7-6 win. That ties their best of three at one win apiece. The third and deciding game in that series is coming up this afternoon at 4 in Owen Sound. Fred Wallace at the J.D. MacArthur Arena.
2: The Toronto Blue Jays blanked the Chicago White Sox 1-0. Shane Bieber went six innings with six Ks, and George Springer drove in the lone run. And the third-place game with the World Cup was a barn burner as England beat France 6-4. Bukayo Saka had a hat-trick for England. That's news and sports. The forecast coming up next.
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2: Local smoke this morning with a high of 21, tonight clear with a low of 13. On Monday, sunny becoming a mix of sun and cloud near noon with a high of 27, humidex hitting 31. Then on Tuesday, cloudy with a 60% chance of showers, high of 21. And currently 15 degrees here in the River District. I'm Spencer Byers for all of your latest local stories on demand. 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
3: It'll be a mostly clear day on the water. On Georgian Bay, mainly sunny. Wind north at 15 knots, diminishing to northwest 10 this morning, increasing to southwest 15 this afternoon, then diminishing to southwest 10 near midnight, then increasing to southwest 15 tomorrow morning, and then back into south 15 tomorrow evening. Waves of half a meter to a meter this morning, right through until tomorrow. On Lake Huron, it is going to be smoky this morning, then mainly sunny through the day with an occasional cloud this afternoon. Wind north at 10 knots this morning, backing to northwest 10 around noon, and then to southwest 10 this evening, then increasing to south 15 tomorrow morning, and then to south 20 tomorrow evening, so a strong wind warning in effect there. Waves of half a meter to a meter this morning, subsiding to half a meter around noon, then building to a meter around noon tomorrow, and then to a meter and a half tomorrow evening. I'm John Rashad. I'll talk to you a little later with our next report.
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6: Local smoke this morning with a high of 21, tonight clear with a low of 13. On Monday, sunny becoming a mix of sun and cloud near noon with a high of 27, humidex hitting 31. Then on Tuesday, cloudy with a 60% chance of showers, high of 21.

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4: Local smoke this morning with a high of 21. Tonight, clear with a low of 13. On Monday, sunny becoming a mix of sun and cloud near noon with a high of 27, humidex hitting 31. Then on Tuesday, cloudy with a 60% chance of showers, high of 21.

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2: 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It's 9 o'clock. I'm Spencer Byers. Owen Sound and most of Gray County is no longer under an air quality warning, but some of Bruce County still is. So you are still advised to be careful when outside for long periods of time. At Forest Canada's annual planting partner meeting at Albion Hills Conservation Area, the organization honored Saugeen Valley Conservation Authority Manager of Forestry and Lands, Donna Lacey, with the Most Valuable Planter Award. Since 1998, Lacey has been involved in the planting of more than 2.5 million trees throughout four counties served by the Saugeen Valley Conservation Authority. Lacey began her career at the SVCA as a forest technician and over the course of nearly three decades worked her way through the organization to become manager of forestry and lands. Currently, Lacey oversees 21,000 acres, 15 conservation areas, and three campgrounds through the Saugeen Valley Conservation Authority. Another champion has returned to Owen Sound. Cora Brown won the under 12 division title at the 2026 Canadian Highland Dancing Championships. On July 7th in Moncton, New Brunswick, Brown represented Ontario at the event after placing second at the Ontario Championships. Brown was one of two Ontarians to capture a championship, with the other winning the U10 division. Canada's child benefit payments are set to increase tomorrow for eligible families. Families with children under the age of six will receive up to $8,157 per year and up to $6,883 per child or children between the ages of 6 and 17. Families with an adjusted family net income of less than $37,487 will receive the maximum amount. Individuals acting as the child's primary caregiver must apply to receive the benefit, and parents with shared custody will each get half the amount. Premier Doug Ford visited Thunder Bay, promising that there is no limit to spending for fighting wildfires. Ford met with fire crews, first responders, and community members yesterday as 191 wildfires burned throughout Ontario. He also assured everyone that his government is doing everything they can, including bringing in firefighting resources from Alberta, Yukon, and any other jurisdiction that's willing to help. The premier also dismissed criticism that the Ontario government was unprepared for what has quickly become one of the worst wildfire seasons in the province recent memory. In sports, both the MSL and Senior B Owen Sound North Stars were in action yesterday. Fred Wallace has the details.
3: In major, the Brampton Excelsiors broke a 7-7 tie with six consecutive goals in the third period on their way to a 13-8 win over the Owen Sound Major North Stars. Meanwhile, in Collingwood Saturday, the Crews held off the Owen Sound Senior North Stars for a 7-6 win. That ties their best of three at one win apiece. The third and deciding game in that series is coming up this afternoon at 4 in Owen Sound. Fred Wallace at the J.D. MacArthur Arena.
2: The Toronto Blue Jays blanked the Chicago White Sox 1-0. Shane Bieber went six innings with six Ks, and George Springer drove in the lone run. And the third-place game with the World Cup was a barn burner as England beat France 6-4. Bukayo Saka had a hat-trick for England. That's news and sports. The forecast coming up next.
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2: Local smoke this morning with a high of 21, tonight clear with a low of 13. On Monday, sunny becoming a mix of sun and cloud near noon with a high of 27, humidex hitting 31. Then on Tuesday, cloudy with a 60% chance of showers, high of 21. And currently 15 degrees here in the River District. I'm Spencer Byers for all of your latest local stories on demand. 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

Alan Jackson helping to open Sunday Morning Rewind this morning with Where I Come From, his 18th number one hit from 2001. And we started the show with Kenny Chesney and the song inspired by the movie Jerry Maguire, You Had Me From Hello. And with more to come this hour from the Judds, Garth Brooks, Lori Morgan, and right now Reba McEntire with Is There Life Out There on Sunday Morning Rewind.

0: Colin Ray on Sunday Morning Rewind from 1994 with That's My Story and I'm Sticking to It. Colin, whose real name is Floyd Elliott Ray, was raised by a musical mother who just happened to be an opening act for several legendary Sun Records musicians in the 50s like Jerry Lee Lewis, Carl Perkins, Johnny Cash, and yes, Elvis Presley. And while Colin himself never got to meet Elvis, he became a huge fan and has performed at the Nashville Elvis Festival. These days, Colin is recording an Americana album with a host of other big country names like Miranda Lambert and Vince Gill helping out. It's his first new album in 10 years, and he says he chose Americana because to him, it means no rules. Americana is kind of country, kind of bluegrass, kind of folk, kind of R&B. It's anything you want it to be, says Colin Ray. And with that, we're rolling through the memories, and still ahead, it's Tracy Lawrence testing out some alibis along with Mark Chestnut. And in a moment, the Chicks, when Sunday Morning Rewind continues.
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3: Local smoke this morning with a high of 21, tonight clear with a low of 13. On Monday, sunny becoming a mix of sun and cloud near noon with a high of 27, humidex hitting 31. Then on Tuesday, cloudy with a 60% chance of showers, high of 21.

0: Lori Morgan from 1991 on Sunday Morning Rewind with Except for Monday. Lori had a lot of connections, blood and otherwise, in her life as a country music singer. First of all, her dad, George Morgan, is a Country Music Hall of Fame member, and George brought his 13-year-old daughter on stage to the Grand Ole Opry, and she later toured with her father's band after his passing in 1975. She's also been married to country singers John Randall and Sammy Kershaw, but most famously to the late Keith Whitley, and was married to him when Whitley died of alcohol poisoning in 1989. She once said of her union with Whitley that it could have lasted forever. He was the one. Lori has been married 6 times altogether and carries on the tradition of her late father in being a member of the Grand Ole Opry herself, where she made her debut so many moons ago. Coming up, we're going through the Big D, and I don't mean Dallas, and it's Memories of Memphis with Pam Tillis when Sunday Morning Rewind continues.
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5: Local smoke this morning with a high of 21, tonight clear with a low of 13. On Monday, sunny becoming a mix of sun and cloud near noon with a high of 27, humid eggs hitting 31. Then on Tuesday, cloudy with a 60% chance of showers, high of 21.

0: Pam Tillis on Sunday Morning Rewind with Maybe It Was Memphis, a song that had a couple of lives. Pam originally recorded the tune in the late 80s, but it was never released. And then, when she changed record labels, Pam re-recorded the song, and it became a top 10 hit for her and was an example of her tenacity. Pam once said, "The good thing that happened with that song is I didn't throw it out. I just kept singing it. Lots of times when an artist records a song and it doesn't come off, they just move on to the next song. But if I ever did anything right in my career, it's the fact that I didn't give up on Maybe It Was Memphis." We're about ready to move on ourselves to the second hour of the show with names like Faith Hill, Trace Adkins, Shenandoah, and many more on the way. And up next, it's Brooks and Dunn when Sunday Morning Rewind continues.
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Faith Hill from 2000 with her crossover country pop hit, The Way You Love Me, on Sunday Morning Rewind. And we started the second hour of the show with Shenandoah from 10 years earlier with Next to You, Next to Me. And up next here is Michelle Wright with He Would Be 16 on Sunday Morning Rewind.

0: Travis Tritt from his debut album in 1990 with I'm Gonna Be Somebody on Sunday Morning Rewind. While the song was not autobiographical, many fans connected it to Tritt's own journey from working-class Georgia roots to becoming a country music star. Before landing a record deal, Travis spent years performing in clubs and bars throughout Georgia while working various jobs to support himself and his family. He worked in HVAC, doing manual labor by day to support his family, and then played in clubs until 2 in the morning. So you can see how Tritt could easily relate to the story of Bobby in the song. Coming up, the beginnings of Sugarland, along with the barstool story of Billy Currington. And in a moment, it's Trace Adkins. When Sunday Morning Rewind continues.
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5: Local smoke this morning with a high of 21, tonight clear with a low of 13. On Monday, sunny becoming a mix of sun and cloud near noon with a high of 27, humidex hitting 31. Then on Tuesday, cloudy with a 60% chance of showers, high of 21.
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7: Turn it up, son. All right, boys. This is her favorite song, you know that, right? So we play it good and loud. She might get up and dance again. She put her beard down.

0: Carlene Carter from 1993 with Every Little Thing on Sunday Morning Rewind. Carlene came from a strong country pedigree. Of course, her mother is the late June Carter Cash, and her father was Carl Smith, a country hitmaker in the 50s who was also a member of the Country Music Hall of Fame. Carlene was the only child they had together before Carl and June divorced in 1956. It was her stepfather, Johnny Cash, who gave Carlene her first break, including a song of hers on an album of his in 1974. But it was a co-composition with Guy Clark's wife, Suzanne, that Carlene believes truly launched her career when it was included on an Emmy Lou Harris album in the late 70s. Later, Carlene joined with her mother and two of her aunts in a revived version of the Carter Family, which originally went back to the 1920s, led by the legendary Mother Maybelle Carter. A lot of talent in Carlene's DNA, that's for sure. Coming up, we enjoy some summertime water skiing down the Chattahoochee River with Alan Jackson. And in a moment, it's Juice Newton when Sunday Morning Rewind continues.
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9: Local smoke this morning with a high of 21, tonight clear with a low of 13. On Monday, sunny becoming a mix of sun and cloud near noon with a high of 27, humidex hitting 31. Then on Tuesday, cloudy with a 60% chance of showers, high of 21.

0: Alan Jackson on Sunday Morning Rewind with Chattahoochee, a reference to the 430-mile river running through Georgia and Alabama. Apparently, Jackson was surprised when his record company released it as a single, but it ended up as a signature hit for him, helped along by his distinctive music video showing Alan water skiing, on one ski, no less, and losing his cowboy hat, which is apparently at the bottom of the lake where the video was shot. By the way, if you're an AJ fan, his new museum just opened up called Alan Jackson's Silver Belly Whiskey Distillery and Museum, and it's right next to the Johnny Cash and Patsy Cline Museums in downtown Nashville. And there, you can see the torn jeans, single water ski, and cowboy boots that Jackson wore in the video, but of course, not the hat. We're moving on to the final hour of the show in just a bit with Toby Keith, John Michael Montgomery, The Chicks, and more on the way. And up next, it's Neil McCoy when Sunday Morning Rewind continues.
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Darius Rucker from his first country album after leaving the group that he fronted, Hootie and the Blowfish. That's All Right on Sunday Morning Rewind. And we started the final hour of the show with Toby Keith with the 6-week number one hit from 2005, As Good As I Once Was. And we continue now with Diamond Rio. Here's Unbelievable on Sunday Morning Rewind.

0: I'm Michael Montgomery at the Grundy County Auction with Sold from 1995 on Sunday Morning Rewind. The songwriters who put it together, Rob Royer and Richard Fagan, had a conversation at the Bluebird Cafe in Nashville, and one mentioned to the other that they'd been up to Grundy County in Tennessee. By the way, there are about four Grundy counties in the U.S., and they wondered aloud if they could write an auction song and almost didn't include the famous lyric of all in the tune, "I'm going once, going twice," because one of the two didn't like it. But later, he changed his mind, thank heaven, because that's certainly what makes that tune tick, in my opinion. Coming up, one of the biggest of George Strait's mega hits, along with Daryl Singletary, "Having Too Much Fun." And in a moment, it's Garth Brooks. As Sunday Morning Rewind continues.
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5: Good afternoon. If you're looking for something to do on this sunny Sunday, head on out to the Owen Sound Legion for their car show. The show is on until 1:30 and is completely free to attend. All ages are welcome, and of course, pets are welcome too, just as long as they're leashed. They've got lots of cool cars here, and I'm happy that I've got to talk with a few of the owners and learn about the backgrounds and stories with the cars. I've also got a couple giveaways at the tent if you want to stop by. We have stickers and water bottles for those hot summer days. I've also got a few color-changing Country 93 cups. Just add cold water and watch the magic happen. Later on today, there will be a rock and roll dance with Freddy's Dreamers and Friends. It'll be quite the show with tickets selling out fast. You can buy your ticket today for $20 a piece and make sure to get there early for a good seat. I'll be at the Owen Sound Legion until 1 today, and I hope to see you there.
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7: Local smoke this morning with a high of 21, tonight clear with a low of 13. On Monday, sunny becoming a mix of sun and cloud near noon with a high of 27, humidex hitting 31. Then on Tuesday, cloudy with a 60% chance of showers, high of 21.

0: The Chicks on Sunday Morning Rewind from 1999 with Ready to Run. That's a decade after they were originally formed as a quartet and called the Dixie Chicks, with some bluegrass roots that the current trio usually shows off a bit in concerts, thanks to the Irwin sisters, Marty and Emily. Now, lead singer Laura Lynch left just before the group recorded their first major record label release because she was tired of touring and wanted to spend more time with her daughter. And that opened the door for singer-guitarist Natalie Maines to join the group, and the current lineup was complete. The Chicks will be one of the headline performers at this year's Boots and Hearts Festival in Oro Medonte, Ontario, the second weekend in August. We're getting close to winding down the show for this week, but not before we get to another all-female trio who made their mark on the charts, Shadazy, along with Brooks and Dunn in just a moment when Sunday Morning Rewind continues.
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2: 2026 Waukerton Homecoming. It's coming up July 30th to the 1st of August, and I've got the co-chair of the Homecoming Committee, Jeremy Wright, on the line to tell us about it.
3: So we've got a full weekend of dances, beer gardens, and dinners. We have pickleball tournament, a car show, volleyball tournament, Bruce Power Fun Fest. We have tug of war, beer growing competition. We have cornhole tournaments. We have McAdee Real Estate, Caesar Sunday, and dueling pianos. We have bed races. We have tie-dye trivia night. A beautiful parade on Monday morning planned, and so much more things I cannot even come up with them.
2: Yeah, and it all kicks off on Friday, I guess, with the chicken dinner and dance, and then there's a roast beef dinner on the 1st of August. On Sunday, you got your pork tenderloin dinner. You're going to have roller skating, too. 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And that's just some of the things that are happening. If I would like to check out some of the events, what do I do? Is there a website or a Facebook page I can go to?
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7: Local smoke this morning with a high of 21, tonight clear with a low of 13. On Monday, sunny becoming a mix of sun and cloud near noon with a high of 27, humidex hitting 31. Then on Tuesday, cloudy with a 60% chance of showers, high of 21.

0: Alicia Daisy from 1999 with Little Goodbyes on Sunday Morning Rewind. They were a sister act from Utah whose group name meant Little Sister. Cassidy, Kelsey, and Kristen Osborne had been involved in music since they were kids and started off singing at talent contests and events like the National Finals Rodeo and at seniors' homes. And then they made the move to Nashville, supporting themselves by working at department stores, and started their slow, steady climb up the charts. In 2011, Shadazy disbanded, stepping away from the music industry to focus on their private lives and families. That about wraps things up for this morning's show, but we'll be back next Sunday morning at 9 with three more hours full of classics from the 80s, 90s, and 2000s. I'm Rick Ringer, hoping you have a great week ahead, and thanking you for listening to Sunday Morning Rewind.
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4: Good afternoon. I'm at the Owen Sound Legion for their Sunday car show. They've got lots of vehicles lined up in the parking lot just for you to check out. You can see them as you're passing by, too, so if you're driving by, feel free to stop in and say hi. Also, by stopping by, you could have the chance to win a trip of a lifetime. With the World Tour Contest, you and a guest can go see artists like Megan Maroney in Ireland or Cody Johnson in England. Not only will we fly you out there, we will pay for a four-night stay, too. For all the details on how to enter, swing by the tent and see me or go to the Country 93 website. Later on today at the Legion, they've got a rock and roll dance party with Freddy's Dreamers and Friends. It should be quite the show, and make sure to get there early to grab a good seat. The car show is free to attend, and it's on until 1:30. The dance party doors open at 1, and the show starts at 2, and it's $20 per ticket. So if you're looking for something to do this Sunday, head on out to the Legion in Owen Sound.

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2: Good afternoon. It's 12 o'clock. I'm Spencer Byers. At Forest Canada's annual planting partner meeting at Albion Hills Conservation Area, the organization honored Saugeen Valley Conservation Authority Manager of Forestry and Lands, Donna Lacey, with the Most Valuable Planter Award. Since 1998, Lacey has been involved in the planting of more than 2.5 million trees throughout four counties served by the Saugeen Valley Conservation Authority. Lacey began her career at the SVCA as a forest technician and over the course of nearly three decades worked her way through the organization to become manager of forestry and lands. Currently, Lacey oversees 21,000 acres, 15 conservation areas, and three campgrounds through the Saugeen

0: Valley Conservation Authority. Another champion has returned to Owen Sound. Cora Brown won the under 12 division title at the 2026 Canadian Highland Dancing Championships. On July 7th in Moncton, New Brunswick, Brown represented Ontario at the event after placing second at the Ontario Championships. Brown was one of two Ontarians to capture a championship, with the other winning the U10 division. Canada's child benefit payments are set to increase tomorrow for eligible families. Families with children under the age of six will receive up to $8,157 per year and up to $6,883 per child or children between the ages of 6 and 17. Families with an adjusted family net income of less than $37,487 will receive the maximum amount. Individuals acting as the child's primary caregiver must apply to receive the benefit, and parents with shared custody will each get half the amount. Premier Doug Ford visited Thunder Bay, promising that there is no limit to spending for fighting wildfires. Ford met with fire crews, first responders, and community members yesterday as 191 wildfires burned throughout Ontario. He also assured everyone that his government is doing everything they can, including bringing in firefighting resources from Alberta, Yukon, and any other jurisdiction that's willing to help. The premier also dismissed criticism that the Ontario government was unprepared for what has quickly become one of the worst wildfire seasons in the province's recent memory. The United States launched another round of airstrikes against Iran last night. The U.S. Central Command says that forces successfully hit Iranian military capabilities. It also says it targeted Iran's Revolutionary Guards, responsible for an attack that killed two American soldiers in Jordan on Friday. Iran responded with drone attacks on two U.S. bases in Kuwait, according to state media. In sports, the Owen Sound Scenery North Stars finished their quarterfinal matchup against the Collingwood Crews today at 4 p.m. Series tied 1-1. The World Cup final is today at 3 p.m. as reigning champions Argentina take on European champions Spain. And to the MLB, the Toronto Blue Jays complete their first series since the All-Star break today against the Chicago White Sox in about 15 minutes. That's news and sports. The forecast coming up next.
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0: Local smoke this morning with a high of 21, tonight clear with a low of 13. On Monday, sunny becoming a mix of sun and cloud near noon with a high of 27, humidex hitting 31. Then on Tuesday, cloudy with a 60% chance of showers, high of 21. And currently 18 degrees here in the River District. 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

0: Feeling Me Sunday on Country 93. Our letter of the day was J, so we heard three artists that start with the letter J. And I'm a first letter starter. First letter, obviously. First name starter, not a last name. I feel it's too formal that way. So we just heard Josh Turner. His name starts with J. Your Man. We heard the legend, Johnny Cash, before that with I Walk the Line. And then Jimmy Allen kicking things off with Make Me Want To. Tomorrow, Maple Monday, three songs by Canadian country artists. We'll take a look at our full forecast next.
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2: It continues to be a mostly clear day on the water. On Georgian Bay, mainly sunny. Wind northwest at 10 knots, increasing to southwest 15 this afternoon, diminishing to southwest 10 near midnight tonight, then increasing to southwest 15 tomorrow morning, and then backing to south 15 tomorrow evening. Waves of half a meter to a meter right through until tomorrow. On Lake Huron, a little bit of smoke remaining, and then mainly sunny through the day with an occasional cloud later this afternoon. Wind northwest at 10 knots, backing to southwest 10 this evening, then increasing to south 15 tomorrow morning, and then to south 20 tomorrow evening, so a strong wind warning there. Waves of half a meter to a meter, subsiding to half a meter around in the next hour or so, I would say, then building to a meter around noon tomorrow, then to a meter and a half tomorrow evening. I'm John Rashad. I'll talk to you a little later with our next report.
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5: Good afternoon. If you're looking for something to do this sunny Sunday, head on out to the Owen Sound Legion for their car show. The show is on until 1:30 and is completely free to attend. All ages are welcome, and of course, pets are welcome too, just as long as they're leashed. 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I've also got a few Country 93 color changing cups. Just add water and watch the magic happen. 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I'll be at the Owen Sound Legion until 1 today, and I hope to see you there.
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7: Sunny today with a high of 21. Tonight, clear with a low of 13. On Monday, sunny becoming a mix of sun and cloud near noon with a high of 27, humidex hitting 31. And on Tuesday, showers with a high of 23.

0: Stephen King. We got beer. Today's best country, Country 93. I'm Julia. Make sure you catch up with Shelby in the Country 93 Community Cruiser because she's going to give you a chance to win the concert vacation of a lifetime. We're not just giving away concert tickets. We're giving away concert tickets from all over the world. You'll have your choice. You could see Megan Maroney if you chose. She's going to be performing in Belfast, Ireland. That's where we're going to send you. We're talking airfare, accommodations, all that fun stuff. Or Cody Johnson in London, England. Two places I've never been. I would love to go. Plus seeing an amazing show at the same time. Okay. All you have to do is make sure you catch up with Shelby in that community cruiser. Make sure you fill out a ballot. And then tomorrow morning, Sean and I will call out a name right after the 7 o'clock news. If it's your name, call us back. If you do, you're going to be entered into that draw. So make sure you're listening for that chance to win and checking out, hanging out with Shelby in order to win as well. 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

0: Luke Combs and Fast Car on Country 93. My name is Julia. We're getting close to the end of the month. July's almost over. That's crazy to me. 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
3: Sunny today with a high of 21. Tonight, clear with a low of 13. On Monday, sunny, becoming a mix of sun and cloud near noon with a high of 27, humidex hitting 31. And on Tuesday, showers with a high of 23.

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Just being me, that's Morgan Griffiths. My name is Julia. Thanks for hanging out with me just after 1 o'clock with Jason Aldean. This is Dirt Road Anthem on Country 93.

Dodge Farm was a place to go. Load a truck up, hit the dirt road. Jump the barbed wire, spread the word. Light the bonfire and call the girls. King in the can and the Marlboro man. Jack and Jim were a few good men. Where you learn how to kiss and cuss and fight too. Better watch out for the boys in blue. And all this small town, he said, she said. Ain't it funny how rumors spread? Like I know something y'all don't know. Man, that talk is getting old. You better mind your business, man. Watch your mouth. Before I have to knock that loud mouth out. I'm tired of talking, man. Y'all ain't listening. Them old

0: Today's Best Country, Country 93, Megan Patrick. I'm Julia. I don't know if you've been told about rolling your tongue. Can you roll your tongue? You know, make it look like a little hot dog bun. Some people can, some people can't. We're going to talk about it. There's been like a scientific unveiling that I did not know. We're going to get to that in about 10 minutes. We're also going to hear from Morgan Wallen, and we'll take a look at your forecast next.
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1: Sunny today with a high of 21. Tonight, clear with a low of 13. On Monday, sunny, becoming a mix of sun and cloud near noon with a high of 27, humidex hitting 31. And on Tuesday, showers with a high of 23.

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1: From Toronto, Hayden Ryan has used music, poetry, and visual arts as her escape from childhood. 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

0: on down High Valley, today's best country, Country 93. Hey, I'm Julia. All right, let's talk about rolling your tongue. When I was in school, which feels like it wasn't that long ago, in biology class and told in such like that, science classes, they told us that the ability to roll your tongue is related to a gene. So you either have the gene or you don't. That's why some people can roll their tongues and some people can't. I cannot roll my tongue. My husband can't roll his tongue either. But my kids can, which is very annoying, to be honest. Like, that's not really fair. So anyway, I was just perusing some articles and I found out, guess what? It's not genetic. That was a lie. It got debunked. And they didn't bother to tell any of us. So that is not true. Apparently, anyone who, if you want to learn how to curl your tongue, you can do it. If you want to learn how to roll it. I don't know how to do it. I don't see how I could learn how to do it. It's very frustrating to me. I don't know if there's a class. If anyone knows of a class, Julia at country93.ca, please give me an email.
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0: It is a great day to be alive. That's Travis Tritt on Country 93. How's it going? I'm Julia. We are going to be proud to present the Hometown Heroes National Tour. Dean Brody and the Reclaws are going to be here, right here in Owen Sound, on Sunday, November 22nd at the Bayshore Community Center. They're co-headlining the show. It's going to be amazing. If you want to get those tickets, you can get them at tickets.attackhockey.com.
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4: Sunny today with a high of 21. Tonight, clear with a low of 13. On Monday, sunny becoming a mix of sun and cloud near noon with a high of 27, humidex hitting 31. And on Tuesday, showers with a high of 23.

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Sully Burrows on today's Best Country. Hi, I'm Julia. Hope you're having a great weekend. Always love when you hang out with us on your time off. We'll hear from Nate Holler, but right now, Sam Hunt, Country 93.

0: Country 93. My name is Julia. If you're heading out to eat today at any point, there's some things that your server can't stand, and that involves your dirty dishes. They don't want you to stack the plates. We don't know what we're doing when we're stacking the plates, but the server does. The server has a whole sense of balance and whatever and wants it to be the way that they want it. So you're just making them have to do it twice. Let them do it. Another thing is putting utensils and napkins in glasses. Why are you doing that? They don't like that. Especially the napkins, and they have to pull it out. Like, it's not going to just magically come out. Ugh. Gross. Just leave it on the table. They'll grab it. Everyone always feels like they're helping because you don't want to, you feel bad that someone's picking up after you. But again, that's why you're there. So you don't have to do it. That's what you're paying for. And that's their job. And I always feel bad like anybody else. But at the same time, I get it that we should just be okay with them doing it. Maybe it's the Canadian-ness in us. We all just want to just be like, oh, can we help you with that? And they're like, please don't.
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4: Sunny today with a high of 21. Tonight, clear with a low of 13. On Monday, sunny becoming a mix of sun and cloud near noon with a high of 27. Humidex hitting 31. And on Tuesday, showers with a high of 23.

0: Brett Kissel and Airwaves on Country 93. My name is Julia. Thanks for hanging out with me. Sean and I are headed out on our summer lunch tour this year. We are going all over the place. If you want to track where we're going, so that maybe you can book some time off, because we always go on a Friday. We like a nice good Friday afternoon, sitting out in the sun if it's sunny, enjoying our meal. What a great excuse to come out and hang out with us. So you can check out our whole lunch tour schedule on our website, country93.ca, not C Young, C-A. We'd love to hang out with you.
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0: Misser, the Fishing Song. That's Brad Paisley, of course, on Country 93. That's it for me. My name is Julia, and we've got Phil hanging out with you for the next few hours. Then, of course, we've got the Top 30 Countdown. That's coming up at 6. So if you want to see where your favorite songs are stacking up, you can do so at that time. And that's the time that you will be able to do it. Obviously, it's obviously time for me to go. I gotta go. I'll be back bright and early starting at 5 for the Country 93 Morning Show with Sean. That'll be tomorrow morning. Have a fantastic rest of your weekend.
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5: Sunny today with a high of 21. Tonight, clear with a low of 13. On Monday, sunny, becoming a mix of sun and cloud near noon with a high of 27, humidex hitting 31. And on Tuesday, showers with a high of 23.

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0: today's best country, Country 93. Phil here with you. I used to drink bourbon, but not so much anymore. Got kind of sick of it. More of a rum and coke fan myself. Anyways, Randolph Mantooth. I had to look this guy up because I didn't know who he was, but he was best known for his iconic portrayal of paramedic John Gage on Emergency. Passed away recently, and he was 80 years old. So I know you're the Phil. Why are you telling me about this actor who just died at 80 that you don't even know who he is? Well, because I'm about to draw a neat little connection back to my family here. Apparently, that show was the inspiration for my mother getting into nursing. She had all the information about that show. She told me about how it inspired her, but it also about how it told the story of this emergency department in California that didn't actually exist until right before this show came out, and somehow it promoted people to get into being paramedics, and it blew up across the United States and then expanded from there. So it had a pretty big impact on a lot of people, apparently. So I just thought I'd give a shout out to the man that inspired my mother to follow the career of her choice. And now, you know, now here we are.
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5: Sunny today with a high of 21. Tonight, clear with a low of 13. On Monday, sunny becoming a mix of sun and cloud near noon with a high of 27, humidex hitting 31. And on Tuesday, showers with a high of 23.

0: First Taste of Gone, Josh Ross on Country 93, your home for today's best country. Phil here with you. I sometimes wonder where the line is drawn between child labor when it comes to your kids and teaching them independence. Because my oldest boy can do a lot of things on his own. He can make his own breakfast, for example, a peanut butter sandwich. He can toast or he can make a bagel. Starting to get him to do scrambled eggs now because he really wanted to learn. He can do his own laundry that he'll do. And he's just about to turn 9 in December. And to me, just seemed normal because my mother and father taught me a lot of those things when I was young. Again, mostly because I was curious and I wanted to learn. My oldest boy, same way, wants to learn these things. I'm not going to say no. Had him helping at the farm last week, changing tires on my truck because they were balder than my head. He was rolling the tires around. He was helping taking lug nuts off and stuff. So I'm not going to say no to him when he wants to learn something. He picks up on it pretty quickly, and then he wants to do it. But now I'm worried that I'm going to fall into a habit of, well, now you can just go do the thing instead. And now I just have like this little child laborer running around the house, which maybe is the point of having kids. I don't know. Where's the line?
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0: Dust on the Bottle. David Lee Murphy on Country 93, your home for today's best country. Phil here with you. Just over 16% of males are left-handed. Only about 14% of females are left-handed. I don't know any left-handed females, but I know at least two left-handed males. My old man is a lefty, which I let him know it every time we're working together and he drops a nut or screwdriver or can't put something together. He's like, come on, lefty, get it together. So he hears about it. And a friend of mine that I used to play baseball with, he was a lefty, except he never played first base. And that was kind of the rule, right? Lefties play first base. He played shortstop and he was a heck of a shortstop, but it was weird. Anybody that knows baseball, you're looking at a lefty play short, your brain just does not compute what it is. We decided to change gloves for one game. I played outfield. He played short, as I said, and I was awful trying to throw left-handed. Absolutely not. Him, though, apparently he's ambidextrous because he threw right, like, no issue. So just rub that in my face, why don't you?
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4: Sunny today with a high of 21, tonight clear with a low of 13. On Monday, sunny becoming a mix of sun and cloud near noon with a high of 27, humidex hitting 31. And on Tuesday, showers with a high of 23.

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0: at Kissel Cowboys and Dreamers on the home of today's best country, Country 93. Phil here with you. According to a recent study, families with no kids do less eating out. I think with kids, I do more eating out. The problem is, I'm usually on the road. On weekends, I will go down to my mom and dad's because my boys enjoy visiting them and being on the farm and stuff. Or we'll go to one of my competitions, so we'll be driving. And it's just an invitation for them to be like, hey, can we stop at Tim Hortons? Can we stop at Montana's? Can we stop here and do this? And I have no willpower because I'm just using them to validate my own bad habits. Because I would normally not stop at those places because I'd feel guilty. Like, ah, I'm not stopping just for myself. It's a waste of time. I got somewhere to be. But when they say, it's like, wow, the kids are hungry. I may as well stop.
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2: It'll be a mostly clear evening on the water. On Georgian Bay, mainly clear. Wind southwest at 15 knots, diminishing to southwest 10 near midnight, then increasing to southwest 15 tomorrow morning, backing to south 15 tomorrow evening. Waves of half a meter to a meter right through tomorrow. On Lake Huron, mainly clear for the rest of the day. Wind northwest at 10 knots, veering to southwest 10 this evening, then increasing to south 15 tomorrow morning, and then to south 20 tomorrow evening. So a strong wind warning there. Waves of half a meter to a meter today, building to a meter around noon tomorrow, and then to a meter and a half tomorrow evening. I'm John Rashad. I'll talk to you Friday afternoon with our next report.
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6: Sunny today with a high of 21. Tonight, clear with a low of 13. On Monday, sunny becoming a mix of sun and cloud near noon with a high of 27. Humidex hitting 31. And on Tuesday, showers with a high of 23.

0: Shot of Glory, Washboard Union on today's Best Country, Country 93. Phil here with you on this July Sunday. Two-time Oscar winner Anthony Hopkins recently released his first classical music single. He did that last week after signing a record deal as a composer. Kind of neat. I love to see actors branching out, but it did remind me that William Shatner dabbled in being a recording artist at one point and sang Rocket Man, I believe, while smoking a cigarette and sitting on a bar stool, if I'm remembering the video properly. And you know what? There are just some things that don't translate well into others, and some actors turning into musicians, not so much. Musicians turning into actors, I think that happens a little bit better. Take Mark Wahlberg from Marky Mark and the Funky Bunch. Now he's Mark Wahlberg. So there's a good example of one going the other way.
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0: Mercury Blues, Alan Jackson on today's Best Country, Country 93. Phil here with you. Mercury Blues is one of my all-time favorite songs, period. Not just country songs, just one of my all-time favorite songs. And one of the first places I heard it was on an episode of Home Improvement. They had a segment when they opened the show on Tool Time where Alan Jackson came out with his classic car and he sang Mercury Blues. He came out with a Mercury. And it was a great segment. It was amazing. I loved the song then. Well, now, as my kids have watched Home Improvement with me, it's their favorite song too. So there was a stretch where we just listened to Mercury Blues on repeat for hours at a time. I didn't quite get sick of it, but I got really close.
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3: Sunny today with a high of 21. Tonight, clear with a low of 13. On Monday, sunny, becoming a mix of sun and cloud near noon with a high of 27, humidex hitting 31. And on Tuesday, showers with a high of 23.

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Tyler Joe Miller, Under the Influence, on today's Best Country, Country 93. You know who's not? The guy who has the good stuff. Too Easy Trivia, Sasha's Info Dump, and more. He is none other than Casey Clark. 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

0: Josh Ross, Hate How You Look on today's Best Country, Country 93. Phil here with you. Some off-season hockey drama to bring your way, not even news. The owner of the Carolina Hurricanes, Tom Dundon, is getting some backlash because, as tradition, when you win the Stanley Cup, players' names go on the cup, owner goes on the cup, manager, general manager, rather, coach, etc. Well, Tom put his wife and children's names on the cup, and fans everywhere are saying that it's disrespectful and shameful. And you know what? I got to agree. You know, I understand his sentiment, where he's coming from, but that ain't the time or the place, Tom. That ain't it. The wife and kids didn't help Carolina win the Stanley Cup. You know, if anything, you know, trainers and support staff, sure, but putting your family's name on there, especially being the first one to do it in the history of the cup, you know, read the room, pal.
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5: Sunny today with a high of 21. Tonight, clear with a low of 13. On Monday, sunny becoming a mix of sun and cloud near noon with a high of 27, humidex hitting 31. And on Tuesday, showers with a high of 23.

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0: Make You Mine, High Valley on the home of today's best country, Country 93. Phil here with you. Being out and about on the weekends, I get to see people doing all sorts of things, especially around here. It's farm country, and seeing people out in the field baling hay, and I just keep getting these like PTSD flashbacks. That was my summer growing up, from the time I was about 10 on to about 18 when Dad finally got rid of the hang equipment. It was, Saturday afternoon, friends are going to Wasaga Beach. Phil, where are you going? Bale hay. Got a couple of nice days, and it was hot. The only saving grace was my grandparents had a pool, so we would finish haying all day covered in chaff, go down to the house, and just jump in the pool. My grandfather would lose his mind. You don't be jumping in the pool covered in hay. You got to wash off first, clog the filter, blah, blah, blah. Meanwhile, my grandmother yelling at him, just leave him alone. Let them jump in the pool. Let them cool off. So she was always the one that, like, we'd come down from the barn, and she'd just tell us, jump in the pool. Jump in. Don't worry about him. I'll deal with him. And then we'd jump in. Do you wash off? And she'd be like, yes, of course they washed off. I saw them. So Grandma always had our back.
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0: Carrie Underwood before he cheats on the home of today's best country, Country 93. Phil here with you. According to a recent study, men with higher IQs are more likely to bet on horses. High IQ and betting is just crazy to me because I say that with respect because I've bet on things, mostly baseball. It's the sport I know best. It's the sport I'm the most comfortable gambling on. And even then, it's like, you know, I'll set a budget, $20, you know, some small little prop bets. When it's gone, it's gone. But I know I'm not getting that money back. If I sometimes hit, cool, amazing, good for me. But more times than not, I lose. I don't really associate high IQ and gambling all in one sentence. Anyways, that is it for me today. Rod West is coming up next with the top 30 countdown. I will catch you on the flip side.
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5: Sunny today with a high of 21. Tonight, clear with a low of 13. On Monday, sunny becoming a mix of sun and cloud near noon with a high of 27, humidex hitting 31. And on Tuesday, showers with a high of 23.

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1: Ow. Hey, it's Rod West back again in the air conditioning. I like air conditioning. Thanks to Dusty for filling in last weekend. It is the top 30 countdown. 30 of the hottest songs in country radio. Got them all lined up, good to go. We have checking with some Nashville notes, a few interviews with Tyler Joe Miller, Morgan Griffiths. Yes, we even chat with Ella Langley later on in the competition, in the countdown. Anyway, who had the number one song last week? Of course, that was Ella and Morgan with I Can't Love You Anymore.

number one last week on the Top 30 Countdown, Ella Langley, Morgan Wallen, I Can't Love You Anymore. Can they stick around for another week? I'm sure they can, but where will they place? We'll have to find out later on. All right, dim the lights. Here we go. Let's kick off the Top 30 Countdown with the latest from Dan and Shay. This is called Say So.

0: so.
1: That's Say So, the new one from Dan and Shay, kicking off this week's countdown at number 30. They had a great opportunity to sing the national anthem at one of the soccer games, and they even gave them a trophy and everything.
2: It was amazing. They actually gave us the World Cup, which is pretty sick.
3: What an honor.
2: Played in it. I didn't score any goals. Dan had 7, which was pretty impressive.
3: They took 3 of them away, but, you know, it happens.
2: It happens, man. It happens. But it was, man, that was crazy. It was one of the most electric feelings that I've ever experienced in my life, singing the national anthem there in LA, and it was just exciting, and it was cool to see, you know, the sport growing in the U.S. and it was just it was an amazing thing to be a part of. I was very, very nervous.
1: Very cool. Dan and Shay sing the anthem at the World Cup games. Coming at number 29 this week, John Party taking his boots off.

0: Today's Best Country, song number 28 from Zach Top, South of Sanity. He's currently on his cold beer and country music tour following a Grammy Award win and his 5 nominations at the 2026 Academy of Country Music Awards. Yeah, and he's already working on some new songs. He says he's going to probably release a few singles this summer and fall and hopefully get the album out in the new year. Zach Top. Song number 29 from John Party with Boots Off. No, keep them back on. And Dan Shea, brand new track called Say So. And that's the hitting. I kicked off the countdown at number 30. Awesome. Good start. It's Rod West. Quick pauses for the cause. We'll come back and look for a brunette.
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1: Country singer Tucker Whitmore has never really dated a brunette. He's always liked blondes, but he sings about a brunette. It's song number 27 this week.

0: Song number 26 this week from Tennille Arts and Don't Ruin Flowers. Number 27 from Tucker Wedmore and Brunette. New singer Stella Lefty. Lefty, yeah. That's sort of a nickname they got through the family name. But who is Stella Lefty?
1: I am a singer-songwriter from outside of Chicago. I live in LA now, and I've been writing songs my whole entire life. Fun, honest, and relatable. Early Taylor Swift, slash early Miley, like Hannah Montana era. Those were like my early influences growing up, for sure. A lot of like Tim McGraw, Keith Whitley, which is like a lot of what I listen to now, I feel like has a huge influence. Those are the two that come to mind.
0: Yeah, great influences, too. She is Stella Lefty in her new song, Boston. It's song number 25.

0: Today's Best Country, song number 24, coming in from High Valley and Fools. I haven't called worse. High Valley playing Campin' Fest in Barrie August 2nd, if you want to check out that show. The new one from Stella Lefty and Boston was the number 25 song this week on the Top 30 Countdown. I'm Rod West. Thanks for sticking around. Appreciate that. Time for Nashville Notes. If you're wondering, Taylor Swift, Travis Kelce's massive wedding in Madison Square Garden, it came in around the $30 million mark. Yeah, just pocket change, I guess, for those kids. Yeah. Lainey Wilson says that she likes escargot. She's who knew? Growing up in Northeast Louisiana, never in a million years I thought I'd be eating snails, but hey, it's a thing. And that's National Notes for part one. More part two coming up later on. We'll get back to the countdown. And watch out, we got a fall coming your way.
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0: Hey, it's Rod West. Thanks for tuning in to the Top 30 Countdown this week. Song number 23 falls to Cody Johnson. Ironically enough, it's called The Fall.

0: Today's Best Country, song number 22, is the new one from Russell Dickerson. Sort of play on words with Worth Your Wild. Is it a while? I like that. Russell playing Boots and Hearts this year, if you want to check it out. And Cody Johnson with The Fall and song number 23. Take a pause, check the forecast, and a fresh pick for you next.
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1: Back to the countdown, Josh Ross, Burlington dude, right? His new album later tonight, got 15 tracks on it. This is one of the new ones. It's called Scared of Getting Sober. It's song number 21 this week on the countdown.

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3: I mean, there's so many different types of music that I love, like different eras, obviously country, but different styles as well. And then I love like film and art. So David Lynch has always been a favorite of mine. I love Twin Peaks.
2: Yeah, cool. I like that too. Carter Faith, this is Betty, song number 19 on the Top 30.

Song number 18 belongs to Megan Barone with Beautiful Things. She's currently headlining her Cloud 9 tour. And she just came out with her own fragrance. It's called Calliope. Let's have more about that in Nashville Notes coming up in a bit. Song number 17 belongs to Tennille Towns. And she says, Sunshine's Free.

0: Today's Best Country Song 17 from Tennille Town, Sunshine's Free. That's from her self-produced independent album, The Acrobat. It came out a while ago. She left Columbia, Nashville and decided to do it on her own, do it all her own, and got pretty good at doing that. It's a new single, sort of a Windows Down summer title anthem, Sunshine's Free. And she's getting ready for a big UK tour this fall. Tennille Town. Megan Maroney, Beautiful Things, it's song number 18. Yeah, all right, we're going to take a quick pause. We'll come back with the number 16 song as we carry on.
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0: Today's Best Country, Kenny Chesney, song number 16 with Carry On. If you want to see what his Sphere show in Vegas is like, there's actually a couple parts, a really good copy of the show. Just look it up on YouTube. I watched it recently. It's pretty good. Kenny Chesney. I'm Rod West. Thanks for listening to the Top 30 Countdown. Song number 15 comes in from Sully Burroughs, who recently was on road with Jade Eagleson. He said, I learned a lot from him.
1: It's been a great learning experience, like being able to get to know him and learning a lot of things and learning how to tour right. I think that's the biggest thing, and you know, especially for my first bus tour and my first tour, really. It's been important to just have that opportunity to look up to somebody, and especially someone as established as Jade, and obviously, you know, him giving the opportunity for me to be here. It's been a lot of fun.
0: That's pretty cool. Learning from Jade, he's a good guy too. Sully Burroughs. Here's the new single, Put It On Me. Song 15 this week on the Top 30 Countdown.

Today's Best Country, Nate Holler has the number 14 song this week with Thought About You. He's just thankful for country radio. The single's now top five. Yeah. I was looking at his Facebook page. Some great concert shots of the show he did in Tilsonburg just a couple weeks ago. Check it out when you get a minute. Taylor Swiftie, yes, from the Toy Story soundtrack. Yep, she's got the number 13 song this week with I Knew It, I Knew You.

0: I knew it. I knew you. Taylor Swift, song number 13 this week on the Top 30 Countdown. And she's in Nashville Notes Part 2. Yes, Taylor and Travis arrived in Palm Beach, Florida recently with the weekend. Honeymoon-ish, I guess. And they have a brand new mystery dog. It's an all-white fluffy puppy. You see him walking down the stairs of her fancy plane. Nowhere to tell the dog she is. And after her wedding, she and Tyler gave away all kinds of great stuff. They're giving away Cartier watches, Chanel handbags, even on a vintage 1970 Chevy Chevelle. Just gave it away, because that's what she does. And as mentioned, Megan Maroney has launched her first fragrance called Calliope. The perfume has hints of jasmine, pink peony, mineral musk, and peach blossom. Sounds yummy. 3-ounce bottle, $55. Now you can hang on to that. And that's Nashville Notes. Back to the countdown and the flyers. Song number 12 is the new one from Morgan Wallen.
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2: The Marine Heritage Festival set to go July 24th to 26th. To tell us about it, Deb Coughlin, co-chair of the Marine Heritage Festival Committee, is on the line. Deb, it's going to be a busy weekend, lots of activities.
3: This is a special 15th anniversary for us. We have well over 30 different activities. It starts at our Artisans and Taste Market beside the Coliseum. And then it moves on to the museum, where it's free for people to get in at 5 o'clock until 9. We also have a bike rally. The bike rally is now at Jubilee Park, and the registration starts at 4:30. Saturday, we have the usual cardboard boat races, which are very fun to watch. We have children's gold hunt, fun in the park. We have the tall ship here this year as well. Some people can actually do a walk tour in the morning and afternoon, as well. I forgot about the beer garden and the musical entertainment provided by Three Sheets in the evening on Saturday. So as I say, lots and lots of activities going on.
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3: 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We have a bus shuttle as well, because the parking down here is very limited. And we also have free bike valet provided by the town of Saugeen Shores, where they can secure their bikes safely on Saturday.
2: That's July 24th to 26th, Marine Heritage Festival in Southampton.
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0: Margaret Wallen, Don't We? Song number 12 this week on the Top 30 Countdown, dominating the charts with his fourth studio album, On the Problem. Every single coming off that seems to be a hit, and that was a top 10 single from Morgan Wallen. All right, are you ready? Got a pick for you.
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0: Shaboozy's out with a new track called Cowgirl, sort of a country hip-hop crossover blending traditional Wild West imagery and modern energy. And it's our pick hit of the week.

0: It's the Nova Shabuzi called Cowgirl. If you get a chance to see the video, it's pretty cool. Shabuzi and Logan Miles and the video star Sierra Miller as Sherry Lee, a vengeful gunslinger seeking justice in an old western saloon. I like that. Full of cowboys and drinking and kind of stuff. I know. Check it out when you get time. Shabuzi, Cowgirl, our pick here of the week.
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0: That was the number one song this week back in 1999. Wow. Lone Star's Amazed. Huge song. Actually, it was my song at the wedding. It's our first dance? Yeah, it was our first dance. Way back when. I'm sure it was yours, too. Lone Star on tour coming to Rama August 29th. You want to see that show. Bailey Zimmerman back there, too, with Chevy Silverada. Yeah, song number 11 this week in the countdown. All right, here we go into the top 10.
1: Number 10.

0: Tyler Joe Miller with song number 10 this week on the countdown, Under the Influence. And he tells us how it came about, the song.
1: Oh, I'll throw some of these songs on, see what Gordy sent, and I did, and the first song was this one called Under the Influence, and I was like, holy crap. Like, the second the verse hit, I was like, this is so vibey. Like, it's so cool. And then it hit the first chorus, and I was like, this is like a sing-along breakup song. Like, a sing-along sad song, which I thought was really cool. And, like, I felt like I knew the chorus already after the first one.
0: And it's very vibey. Check it out. Yeah, that's Tyler Joe Miller. Song number 9 this week belongs to George Burge and Luke Bryan as they go for a ride, ride, ride.

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2: Hey, it's Rod West. Thanks for locking into the Top 30 Countdown this weekend. Ella Langley, former number one hits, now the number eight song this week in the countdown with

Former number one hit from Ella Langley, that's Be Her, making a little history with holding multiple top spots in the Billboard 100. She had Choosin' Texas and Be Her, both 1 and 2. And now the release of her new sophomore album, Dandelion. That's got some hits coming your way. And she made a surprise guest appearance at the Calgary Stampede. Did you see that? That was pretty cool. Ella Langley. No less than her, but Owen Ringley is holding his own with Love, Hate Love. Song number 7 this week on the countdown.

There's Dean Brody, a man with a woman. Look for Dean in the Rec Lounge playing the RBC app this September. Owen Ringling had the number 7 song with Love, Hate, Love. He's going to be playing, Owen Ringling. Oh, yeah, the Key to Bala, July 26th. If you want to head up, great venue, by the way, for a great show. I'm Rod West. You're listening to the Top 30 Countdown. He grew up in B.C., but the family said, okay, we're going to move to Newfoundland, the other side of the country. We're talking about Morgan Griffiths with the number 5 hit this weekend, Just Being Me.

0: Song number five this week from Morgan Griffiths, Just Being Me. And he says the best thing about just doing shows and for the fans is actually meeting them.
1: So why am I playing shows in backyards? Literally, it comes down to one thing, and that's connection. I want to be connected with my supporters, my biggest... I don't even like calling them fans. They're just like friends, man. My favorite part of playing any show is going to the merch table after and meeting every single person that wants to meet me, because like that's the coolest thing. I made a song that people connected to, and then they bought a ticket, and then they want to come and tell me that.
0: That's so awesome. Just hang at the merch table with Morgan Griffiths, song number five. All right, another pause coming up. Number four is the new one from Jason Aldean.
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